0: tage med os på farten. 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I bilen eller på jobbet. 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

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Oh my, oh my love. 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

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Like, wait, babe, let me

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2: You played it cool and I played it dumb. 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

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Oh my, my, oh my, my love. I take one look at you, you're taking me out.